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11: Moose weather. Mainly sunny today, a high of 25 degrees. Tonight, mainly cloudy, a low of 14. Tomorrow, scattered thunderstorms clearing in the evening, a high of 21, feeling like 27. And Wednesday, mainly cloudy, a high of 16.
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5: Moose weather.
6: Mainly sunny today, a high of 25 degrees. Tonight, mainly cloudy, a low of 14. Tomorrow, scattered thunderstorms clearing in the evening, a high of 21, feeling like 27. And Wednesday, mainly cloudy, a high of 16.

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8: Moose weather. Mainly sunny today, a high of 25 degrees. Tonight, mainly cloudy, a low of 14. Tomorrow, scattered thunderstorms clearing in the evening, a high of 21, feeling like 27. And Wednesday, mainly cloudy, a high of 16.
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6: Moose Weather.
7: Mainly sunny today, a high of 25 degrees. Tonight, mainly cloudy, a low of 14. Tomorrow, scattered thunderstorms clearing in the evening, a high of 21, feeling like 27. And Wednesday, mainly cloudy, a high of 16.
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11: Moose weather.
12: Mainly sunny today, a high of 25 degrees. Tonight, mainly cloudy, a low of 14. Tomorrow, scattered thunderstorms clearing in the evening, a high of 21, feeling like 27. And Wednesday, mainly cloudy, a high of 16.
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0: time for some random on Moose FM. Let's give this a spin and see what song it lands on.
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4: Moose weather.
5: Mainly sunny today, a high of 25 degrees. Tonight, mainly cloudy, a low of 14. Tomorrow, scattered thunderstorms clearing in the evening, a high of 21, feeling like 27. And Wednesday, mainly cloudy, a high of 16.
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3: Weather. Mainly sunny today, a high of 25 degrees. Tonight, mainly cloudy, a low of 14. Tomorrow, scattered thunderstorms clearing in the evening, a high of 21, feeling like 27. And Wednesday, mainly cloudy, a high of 16.
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0: Moose weather.
7: Mainly sunny today, a high of 25 degrees. Tonight, mainly cloudy, a low of 14. Tomorrow, scattered thunderstorms clearing in the evening, a high of 21, feeling like 27. And Wednesday, mainly cloudy, a high of 16.
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1: Good morning. I'm Hussam El Hussein. Carlo Mayo Township Mayor Randy Wallace is being remembered as a leader with a deep commitment to the residents he served. Hastings County released a statement today saying Wallace served his community with dedication and care and was a valued member of County Council. Details of his death have not yet been released. Warden Bob Mullen described Wallace as a quiet and supportive leader who served with compassion and a deep sense of responsibility, noting he brought a steady, thoughtful presence to every discussion at County Council. Bancroft Mayor Paul Jenkins says the town is deeply saddened to learn of Wallace's passing. Jenkins says he was a good guy who took a great interest not only in his own municipality, but also the well-being of the entire region. Jenkins adds his leadership, kindness, and unwavering commitment to the community will be profoundly missed. Wallace was elected in the 2022 municipal election, defeating incumbent Bonnie Adams with nearly 60% of the vote. A Faraday Township official is defending its decision to not supply Bancroft with over $35,000 in funding this year. CAO Bernice Crocker says there has never been any agreement between the township and the North Hastings Library Board setting out that Faraday would provide annual funding. Faraday has provided donations to the Library Board, but donations are never guaranteed, according to Crocker. Since 2005, Faraday has contributed nearly $400,000 in municipal funding to the library, a number that does not include just under $18,000 in public library operating grant during that time. Crocker says part of the reason for the decision was to keep Faraday's 2026 tax increase as close to 4% as possible. A letter from the library board to Faraday hinted its residents may have to pay more to utilize the facility services. Vista Radio has reached out to the board for comment. The town of Bancroft has unveiled a new and improved event website for the annual Rockhound Jamboree. The updated, more efficient information hub will provide easy access to visitor information, schedules, event highlights, and exhibitor applications. The site features improved navigation, simplified access to event information, and a more visually organized experience across all pages. Deputy Clerk Robin Tate says the new site will make it easier for the public to learn more about the event.
2: 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It is an asset, so I wanted to invest in the asset and make sure that people had the information they needed at their fingertips.
1: 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The event runs from July 30th to August 2nd, and it attracts approximately 8,000 people over 4 days. Be the first to know. 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
3: A high of 21, feeling like 27 today. Mainly cloudy with scattered showers this morning, then a risk of thunderstorms this afternoon, clearing in the evening. A chance of showers approaching midnight, then cloudy with a low of 11. Tomorrow will be cloudy with a high of 16, and Thursday mainly sunny with a high of 22.

That was Taylor Swift with Wildest Dreams. Good morning. It's Michelle at the Moose hanging out with you for another True North Tuesday on Moose FM. We got some great Canadian content. Of course, our On This Day in Canadian Music History and our True North Tuesday Double Double with our artist highlight, as well as some rain through the day today. It's going to get pretty humid, a lot warmer than yesterday. And the rain should start around 8 a.m., if not a little bit earlier. Earlier, patchy in some areas, and then hit us full force around noon today. So we're going to kick off the morning with some Canadian music. It's Jeff Healey Band with See the Light on Bandcamp.

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2: Moose weather. So we've got a bit of a rainy day ahead of us. So a chance of showers early this morning, and then we're going to see thunderstorms starting just afternoon. Got a high of 21, feeling like 27 with the humidity. And then everything clears up in the evening. We have one more chance of showers around midnight, and then just cloudy overnight with a low of 11. Tomorrow will be cloudy and cool with a high of 16. And Thursday mainly sunny with a high of 22. Right now we're sitting at 17 degrees here in North Hastings.
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1: Good morning, I'm Hussam El Hussein. Carlo Mayo Township Mayor Randy Wallace is being remembered as a leader with a deep commitment to the residents he served. Hastings County released a statement today saying Wallace served his community with dedication and care and was a valued member of County Council. Details of his death have not yet been released. Warden Bob Mullen described Wallace as a quiet and supportive leader who served with compassion and a deep sense of responsibility, noting he brought a steady, thoughtful presence to every discussion at County Council. Bancroft Mayor Paul Jenkins says the town is deeply saddened to learn of Wallace's passing. Jenkins says he was a good guy who took a great interest not only in his own municipality, but also the well-being of the entire region. Jenkins adds his leadership, kindness, and unwavering commitment to the community will be profoundly missed. Wallace was elected in the 2022 municipal election, defeating incumbent Bonnie Adams with nearly 60% of the vote. A Faraday Township official is defending its decision to not supply Bancroft with over $35,000 in funding this year. CAO Bernice Crocker says there has never been any agreement between the township and the North Hastings Library Board setting out that Faraday would provide annual funding. Faraday has provided donations to the library board, but donations are never guaranteed, according to Crocker. Since 2005, Faraday has contributed nearly $400,000 in municipal funding to the library, a number that does not include just under $18,000 in public library operating grant during that time. Crocker says part of the reason for the decision was to keep Faraday's 2026 tax increase as close to 4% as possible. A letter from the library board to Faraday hinted its residents may have to pay more to utilize the facility services. Vista Radio has reached out to the board for comment. The town of Bancroft has unveiled a new and improved event website for the annual Rock Hound Jamboree. The updated, more efficient information hub will provide easy access to visitor information, schedules, event highlights, and exhibitor applications. The site features improved navigation, simplified access to event information, and a more visually organized experience across all pages. Deputy Clerk Robin Tate says the new site will make it easier for the public to learn more about the event.
2: 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It is an asset, so I wanted to invest in the asset and make sure that people had the information they needed at their fingertips.
1: 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The event runs from July 30th to August 2nd, and it attracts approximately 8,000 people over 4 days. Be the first to know. 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
4: The Tampa Bay Rays hammered the Toronto Blue Jays 7-1 in the opener of their four-game series at Rogers Center last night. The Blue Jays have scored only 6 times in 4 games since the All-Star break, and with last night's loss, fall to 8 games under .500. In the WNBA last night, the Las Vegas Aces beat the Toronto Tempo 109-83.
3: Moose weather.
4: A high of 21, feeling like 27 today. Mainly cloudy with scattered showers this morning, then a risk of thunderstorms this afternoon, clearing in the evening. A chance of showers approaching midnight, then cloudy with a low of 11. Tomorrow will be cloudy with a high of 16, and Thursday mainly sunny with a high of 22.
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7: Good morning. It's Michelle at the Moose hanging out with you, and it is another True North Tuesday on Moose FM. So on this day in Canadian music history, this one's pretty cool. Back in 1990, only 8 months after the Berlin Wall opened up, and before Germany had even officially reunited, former Pink Floyd band member Roger Waters brought The Wall to Potsdamer Platz, and of course was joined by many legendary Canadian musicians. So this was the empty stretch of land that once formed part of the heavily guarded no man's land between East and West Berlin. Before anyone could build the stage, the German military had to sweep the property for possible mines. They reportedly discovered old weapons, ammunition, and a previously unknown Nazi bunker underneath the site. And then came the production. So crews built a stage wall roughly 600 feet long and 60 feet high using about 2,500 giant foam bricks. More than 300,000 people packed into the arena, while an estimated 500 million watched around the world. The concert was carried live in 52 countries. And Canada was very well represented. Joni Mitchell gave a haunting performance of Goodbye Blue Sky, accompanied by legendary flautist James Galway. Brian Adams took over What Shall We Do Now and Young Lust. This is just less than a year before Everything I Do turned him into one of the biggest stars on the planet. Three members of the band were also there. Rick Danko, Garth Hudson, and Levon Helm. They backed Sinead O'Connor on her song Mother and joined Van Morrison for a massive version of Comfortably Numb. The rest of the cast was just as unbelievable. Cyndi Lauper sang Another Brick in the Wall. The Scorpions opened the show. Actors Tim Curry, Marianne Faithfull, and Albert Finney helped perform The Trial. Roger Waters had once said that he would only perform The Wall again if the Berlin Wall ever came down. And on July 21st, 1990, he kept his promise. A rock opera about isolation and division was performed on the exact ground where a real wall had separated families for nearly three decades. And when that enormous stage wall finally fell, Canadian artists were right there helping soundtrack the moment.

In a word, fun. The Moose.

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4: Moose weather.
5: A high of 21, feeling like 27 today. Mainly cloudy with scattered showers this morning, then a risk of thunderstorms this afternoon, clearing in the evening. A chance of showers approaching midnight, then cloudy with a low of 11. Tomorrow will be cloudy with a high of 16, and Thursday mainly sunny with a high of 22.
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1: Good morning. I'm Hussam El Hussein. Carlo Mayo Township Mayor Randy Wallace is being remembered as a leader with a deep commitment to the residents he served. Hastings County released a statement today saying Wallace served his community with dedication and care and was a valued member of County Council. Details of his death have not yet been released. Warden Bob Mullen described Wallace as a quiet and supportive leader who served with compassion and a deep sense of responsibility, noting he brought a steady, thoughtful presence to every discussion at County Council. Bancroft Mayor Paul Jenkins says the town is deeply saddened to learn of Wallace's passing. Jenkins says he was a good guy who took a great interest not only in his own municipality, but also the well-being of the entire region. Jenkins adds his leadership, kindness, and unwavering commitment to the community will be profoundly missed. Wallace was elected in the 2022 municipal election, defeating incumbent Bonnie Adams with nearly 60% of the vote. A Faraday Township official is defending its decision to not supply Bancroft with over $35,000 in funding this year. CAO Bernice Crocker says there has never been any agreement between the township and the North Hastings Library Board setting out that Faraday would provide annual funding. Faraday has provided donations to the library board, but donations are never guaranteed, according to Crocker. Since 2005, Faraday has contributed nearly $400,000 in municipal funding to the library, a number that does not include just under $18,000 in public library operating grant during that time. Crocker says part of the reason for the decision was to keep Faraday's 2026 tax increase as close to 4% as possible. A letter from the library board to Faraday hinted its residents may have to pay more to utilize the facility services. Vista Radio has reached out to the board for comment. The town of Bancroft has unveiled a new and improved event website for the annual Rock Hound Jamboree. The updated, more efficient information hub will provide easy access to visitor information, schedules, event highlights, and exhibitor applications. The site features improved navigation, simplified access to event information, and a more visually organized experience across all pages. Deputy Clerk Robin Tate says the new site will make it easier for the public to learn more about the event.
2: 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It is an asset, so I wanted to invest in the asset and make sure that people had the information they needed at their fingertips.
1: 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The event runs from July 30th to August 2nd, and it attracts approximately 8,000 people over 4 days. 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
4: 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The Blue Jays have scored only 6 times in 4 games since the All-Star break, and with last night's loss, fall to 8 games under .500. In the WNBA last night, the Las Vegas Aces beat the Toronto Tempo 109-83.
3: Moose weather.
4: A high of 21, feeling like 27 today. Mainly cloudy with scattered showers this morning, then a risk of thunderstorms this afternoon, clearing in the evening. A chance of showers approaching midnight, then cloudy with a low of 11. Tomorrow will be cloudy with a high of 16, and Thursday mainly sunny with a high of 22.

0: A little summer deck advice. 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
1: Unless you need the extra protein. Just saying.
2: The Moose.

That was Elvis and JXL, a little less conversation. Good morning, it's Michelle at the Moose here. I think one of the biggest lies parents tell themselves at the beginning of summer vacation is, at least we don't have to get up so early. Because your alarm clock might be turned off, but your children are certainly not. And it really seems to depend on the child and their age. Some kids could stay in bed forever. I was one of those. You can open the curtains, turn on the lights, call their name five times, and they will just sleep through all of it. And then there are the kids who simply refuse to sleep. Those are the ones that put up a fight when bedtime comes around. They always need another drink of water. They always remember something very important that happened 3 days ago. You know, eventually you finally get them settled and you think, great, they stayed up late. Maybe they'll sleep in tomorrow. Absolutely not. 6 o'clock in the morning arrives and that same child is standing beside your bed, fully awake, ready for breakfast, asking what the plans are for the day. And summer makes it even tougher because you think the whole family is going to get a bit of a break because there's no school bus to catch, no lunches to pack, but you're still awake at six because your kid has apparently decided that sunrise means everybody should begin their day, almost like Christmas morning, you know? Is this your reality, or do you have the opposite problem where your kids would happily sleep until noon if nobody stopped them? Join the conversation, 613-332-1423. 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
7: Got a high of 21 today, feeling like 27 with the humidity. Mainly cloudy with scattered showers this morning and then a risk of thunderstorms this afternoon. Everything clears up this evening. Well, I guess we got a chance of showers approaching midnight, then just cloudy with a low of 11. And then tomorrow's going to be cloudy and cool with a high of 16 degrees. Thursday, mainly sunny, a high of 22. And right now we are sitting at 17 degrees here in North Hastings. Summer break sounds pretty relaxing until you remember that children do not always understand the meaning of sleeping in. Like, there is no school, no bus, nowhere you need to be, but somehow you're still making breakfast at 6:30 in the morning. Are they up at the exact same time no matter what the day is?
8: Yeah, the struggle is real. My kid wakes up between the hours of 5:15 and 6 a.m., regardless of what time he went to bed. We tried to put him to sleep later, hoping he wakes up later. Nope, it's just a cranky kid that's more tired towards the end of the day.
7: And is that fine? Is that fine with you?
8: I did mention it to my pediatrician, and he's getting still about nine and a half hours of sleep a day, and he said that's fine. Some kids just don't like that extra sleep in the morning. They recommend that I can try and get them into some more physical activities to exhaust some energy.
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1: Good morning. I'm Hussam El Hussein. Carlo Mayo Township Mayor Randy Wallace is being remembered as a leader with a deep commitment to the residents he served. Hastings County released a statement today saying Wallace served his community with dedication and care and was a valued member of County Council. Details of his death have not yet been released. Warden Bob Mullen described Wallace as a quiet and supportive leader who served with compassion and a deep sense of responsibility, noting he brought a steady, thoughtful presence to every discussion at County Council. Bancroft Mayor Paul Jenkins says the town is deeply saddened to learn of Wallace's passing. Jenkins says he was a good guy who took a great interest not only in his own municipality, but also the well-being of the entire region. Jenkins adds his leadership, kindness, and unwavering commitment to the community will be profoundly missed. Wallace was elected in the 2022 municipal election, defeating incumbent Bonnie Adams with nearly 60% of the vote. A Faraday Township official is defending its decision to not supply Bancroft with over $35,000 in funding this year. CAO Bernice Crocker says there has never been any agreement between the township and the North Hastings Library Board setting out that Faraday would provide annual funding. Faraday has provided donations to the Library Board, but donations are never guaranteed, according to Crocker. Since 2005, Faraday has contributed nearly $400,000 in municipal funding to the library, a number that does not include just under $18,000 in public library operating grant during that time. Crocker says part of the reason for the decision was to keep Faraday's 2026 tax increase as close to 4% as possible. A letter from the library board to Faraday hinted its residents may have to pay more to utilize the facility services. Vista Radio has reached out to the board for comment. The town of Bancroft has unveiled a new and improved event website for the annual Rock Hound Jamboree. The updated, more efficient information hub will provide easy access to visitor information, schedules, event highlights, and exhibitor applications. The site features improved navigation, simplified access to event information, and a more visually organized experience across all pages. Deputy Clerk Robin Tate says the new site will make it easier for the public to learn more about the event.
2: 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It is an asset, so I wanted to invest in the asset and make sure that people had the information they needed at their fingertips.
1: 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The event runs from July 30th to August 2nd, and it attracts approximately 8,000 people over 4 days. Be the first to know. 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
4: 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The Blue Jays have scored only 6 times in 4 games since the All-Star break, and with last night's loss, fall to 8 games under .500. In the WNBA last night, the Las Vegas Aces beat the Toronto Tempo 109-83.
3: Moose weather.
4: A high of 21, feeling like 27 today. Mainly cloudy with scattered showers this morning, then a risk of thunderstorms this afternoon, clearing in the evening. A chance of showers approaching midnight, then cloudy with a low of 11. Tomorrow will be cloudy with a high of 16, and Thursday mainly sunny with a high of 22.
3: The Moose.

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2: 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Ontario has activated additional frontline resources to help Ontarians access the support they need. Fire rangers and emergency personnel are working hard to suppress active fires and keep communities safe. Entering the area of an active wildland fire can hinder response efforts and compromise the safety of firefighting crews and emergency personnel. Please stay clear of wildland fires.
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5: Good morning. It's Michelle at the Moose hanging out with you. Now, I think every family has at least one child who will sleep until noon and then another who is always up at the crack of dawn. And somehow the early riser is never content just to enjoy the quiet. You know, they need company. They need breakfast. They need to know what everyone is doing today. So I was wondering, are your kids early birds or do you have to drag them out of bed even during summer vacation?
6: So my youngest still wakes with the sun, and he's nearly 10 years old. So in summer, that's between 5:30 and 6 a.m. But, you know, these days he gets up and makes his own breakfast. He plays Xbox quietly till we're ready to get up.
5: Oh, so that's really not too bad.
6: You know, really, I've wound up kind of embracing it, and now I'm the one up before the sun, walking the dog, early morning swimming, kayaking. It's pretty nice. I like the steam coming off the water.

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4: A high of 21, feeling like 27 today. Mainly cloudy with scattered showers this morning, then a risk of thunderstorms this afternoon, clearing in the evening. A chance of showers approaching midnight, then cloudy with a low of 11. Tomorrow will be cloudy with a high of 16, and Thursday mainly sunny with a high of 22.
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1: Good morning. I'm Hussam El Hussein. Carlo Mayo Township Mayor Randy Wallace is being remembered as a leader with a deep commitment to the residents he served. Hastings County released a statement today saying Wallace served his community with dedication and care and was a valued member of County Council. Details of his death have not yet been released. Warden Bob Mullen described Wallace as a quiet and supportive leader who served with compassion and a deep sense of responsibility, noting he brought a steady, thoughtful presence to every discussion at County Council. Bancroft Mayor Paul Jenkins says the town is deeply saddened to learn of Wallace's passing. Jenkins says he was a good guy who took a great interest not only in his own municipality, but also the well-being of the entire region. Jenkins adds his leadership, kindness, and unwavering commitment to the community will be profoundly missed. Wallace was elected in the 2022 municipal election, defeating incumbent Bonnie Adams with nearly 60% of the vote. A Faraday Township official is defending its decision to not supply Bancroft with over $35,000 in funding this year. CAO Bernice Crocker says there has never been any agreement between the township and the North Hastings Library Board setting out that Faraday would provide annual funding. Faraday has provided donations to the library board, but donations are never guaranteed, according to Crocker. Since 2005, Faraday has contributed nearly $400,000 in municipal funding to the library, a number that does not include just under $18,000 in public library operating grant during that time. Crocker says part of the reason for the decision was to keep Faraday's 2026 tax increase as close to 4% as possible. A letter from the library board to Faraday hinted its residents may have to pay more to utilize the facility services. Vista Radio has reached out to the board for comment. The town of Bancroft has unveiled a new and improved event website for the annual Rock Hound Jamboree. The updated, more efficient information hub will provide easy access to visitor information, schedules, event highlights, and exhibitor applications. The site features improved navigation, simplified access to event information, and a more visually organized experience across all pages. Deputy Clerk Robin Tate says the new site will make it easier for the public to learn more about the event.
2: 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It is an asset, so I wanted to invest in the asset and make sure that people had the information they needed at their fingertips.
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5: 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In the WNBA last night, the Las Vegas Aces beat the Toronto Tempo 109-83.
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5: A high of 21, feeling like 27 today. Mainly cloudy with scattered showers this morning, then a risk of thunderstorms this afternoon, clearing in the evening. A chance of showers approaching midnight, then cloudy with a low of 11. Tomorrow will be cloudy with a high of 16, and Thursday mainly sunny with a high of 22.

0: Probably do that too. A group called Scots Rock wants to take over Glasgow's Centre for Contemporary Arts and turn it into a Scottish Rock and Roll Hall of Fame, celebrating just how much music that one relatively small country has sent around the world. And their first class could be absolutely loaded if you think about it. Fans have suggested Annie Lennox, Simple Minds, The Proclaimers, Nazareth, Jerry Rafferty, the Bay City Rollers, and Big Country. And then it gets really interesting with AC/DC. The band formed in Australia, but Angus and Malcolm Young were born in Glasgow, and Bon Scott spent part of his childhood in Scotland, so you know Scotland's going to try and claim them at least. Canada's Hall of Fame began in 1978 with Oscar Peterson and Guy Lombardo, and now has its physical home at Studio Bell in Calgary. Scotland wants something kind of similar, not just names on a list, but an actual proper museum, a hall of fame with instruments and memorabilia and the stories behind the songs. The only problem is now deciding who gets through that door first.
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7: Moose weather.
8: A high of 21, feeling like 27 today. Mainly cloudy with scattered showers this morning, then a risk of thunderstorms this afternoon, clearing in the evening. A chance of showers approaching midnight, then cloudy with a low of 11. Tomorrow will be cloudy with a high of 16, and Thursday mainly sunny with a high of 22.
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1: Good morning. I'm Hussam El Hussein. Carlo Mayo Township Mayor Randy Wallace is being remembered as a leader with a deep commitment to the residents he served. Hastings County released a statement today saying Wallace served his community with dedication and care and was a valued member of County Council. Details of his death have not yet been released. Warden Bob Mullen described Wallace as a quiet and supportive leader who served with compassion and a deep sense of responsibility, noting he brought a steady, thoughtful presence to every discussion at County Council. Bancroft Mayor Paul Jenkins says the town is deeply saddened to learn of Wallace's passing. Jenkins says he was a good guy who took a great interest not only in his own municipality, but also the well-being of the entire region. Jenkins adds his leadership, kindness, and unwavering commitment to the community will be profoundly missed. Wallace was elected in the 2022 municipal election, defeating incumbent Bonnie Adams with nearly 60% of the vote. A Faraday Township official is defending its decision to not supply Bancroft with over $35,000 in funding this year. CAO Bernice Crocker says there has never been any agreement between the township and the North Hastings Library Board setting out that Faraday would provide annual funding. Faraday has provided donations to the Library Board, but donations are never guaranteed, according to Crocker. Since 2005, Faraday has contributed nearly $400,000 in municipal funding to the library, a number that does not include just under $18,000 in public library operating grant during that time. Crocker says part of the reason for the decision was to keep Faraday's 2026 tax increase as close to 4% as possible. A letter from the library board to Faraday hinted its residents may have to pay more to utilize the facility services. Vista Radio has reached out to the board for comment. The town of Bancroft has unveiled a new and improved event website for the annual Rock Hound Jamboree. The updated, more efficient information hub will provide easy access to visitor information, schedules, event highlights, and exhibitor applications. The site features improved navigation, simplified access to event information, and a more visually organized experience across all pages. Deputy Clerk Robin Tate says the new site will make it easier for the public to learn more about the event.
2: More cohesive and accessible for users. It is an asset, so I wanted to invest in the asset and make sure that people had the information they needed at their fingertips.
1: Tate says Bancroft and region are promoted in many aspects of the website, with local galleries, businesses, and other recreational geology opportunities being showcased for anyone visiting the area and planning their stay. The event runs from July 30th to August 2nd, and it attracts approximately 8,000 people over 4 days. Be the first to know. 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
4: The Tampa Bay Rays hammered the Toronto Blue Jays 7-1 in the opener of their four-game series at Rogers Center last night. The Blue Jays have scored only 6 times in 4 games since the All-Star break, and with last night's loss, fall to 8 games under .500. In the WNBA last night, the Las Vegas Aces beat the Toronto Tempo 109-83.
3: Moose weather.
4: A high of 21, feeling like 27 today. Mainly cloudy with scattered showers this morning, then a risk of thunderstorms this afternoon, clearing in the evening. A chance of showers approaching midnight, then cloudy with a low of 11. Tomorrow will be cloudy with a high of 16, and Thursday mainly sunny with a high of 22.
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5: Good morning. It's Michelle at the Moose here. On this day in 1972, one of the most unmistakable voices and one of the most respected guitar players in Canadian rock was born in Toronto. Ian Thornley turns 54 today. So for True North Tuesday, we're looking back at the story of Big Wreck. And strangely enough, this Canadian band's story begins in Boston. Thornley was studying jazz at the Berklee College of Music when he met guitarist Brian Doherty, bassist Dave Henning, and drummer Forrest Williams. They started playing together in the early 90s, and they moved their operation to Toronto and eventually landed a deal with Atlantic Records. Their 1997 debut, In Loving Memory Of, made an immediate impact with The Oaf, That Song, Blown Wide Open, and Under the Lighthouse, all over Canadian rock radio. The Oaf even reached top 10 of Billboard's American mainstream rock chart, while the album eventually went double platinum here in Canada, representing more than 200,000 copies under the certification rules of that era. But after their second album, The Pleasure and the Greed, Big Wreck broke up. Thornley formed a new band under his own last name and gave us songs including Come Again and So Far So Good. And then almost a decade later, he reconnected with Brian Doherty and Big Wreck came roaring right back. That reunion produced Albatross, the band's first number one song at Canadian rock radio. It stayed there for 6 weeks while the album debuted at number 5 in Canada and was later certified gold. It was one of those rare reunions that created an actual peak in the band's career. And Big Wreck is still moving forward. Their latest album, The Rest of the Story, arrived in October 2025, and the band remains on the road all through this year after touring Canada with Live and playing festivals and concerts on both sides of the border. More than 30 years after those Berklee students first started jamming, Ian Thornley is still producing huge vocals, complicated guitar work, songs that sound unmistakably like Big Wreck. Here's Albatross on Bancroft's biggest variety, 90.

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5: We've got mainly cloudy day today. Scattered showers this morning, a risk of thunderstorms this afternoon. It's all going to clear up in the evening. We've got a high of 21, but feeling like 27. Tonight, a chance of showers just near midnight, then cloudy with a low of 11. Tomorrow's just cloudy and cool through the day, a high of 16. And Thursday, warming back up to 22 and mainly sunny. Right now, we're sitting at 17 degrees here in North Hastings. There's going to be a lot of live music packed into a very small stretch of downtown Bancroft on Thursday night. The Bancroft Brewing Company on Hastings Street in the middle of downtown is opening the microphone to local musicians beginning at 6. Total open mic. You can head into play, you can support somebody you know, or just simply sit back with a locally made drink and hear some of the talent that we have living around this area. And then just a short walk away at the Bancroft Brew Pub on the corner of Bridge Street, Andrew Irving will be performing live beginning at 7. Irving's a Burlington-born singer-songwriter who's been writing and performing for more than 30 years. Over his career, he's performed alongside Canadian rock names like Our Lady Peace, The Watchmen, and I, Mother Earth. So, whether you want to hear several local voices taking their turn at the brewery or settle in for a full performance from an experienced Ontario songwriter at the pub, Thursday night gives you both choices right in downtown Bancroft.
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1: Good morning. I'm Hussam El Hussein. Carlo Mayo Township Mayor Randy Wallace is being remembered as a leader with a deep commitment to the residents he served. Hastings County released a statement today saying Wallace served his community with dedication and care and was a valued member of County Council. Details of his death have not yet been released. Warden Bob Mullen described Wallace as a quiet and supportive leader who served with compassion and a deep sense of responsibility, noting he brought a steady, thoughtful presence to every discussion at County Council. Bancroft Mayor Paul Jenkins says the town is deeply saddened to learn of Wallace's passing. Jenkins says he was a good guy who took a great interest not only in his own municipality, but also the well-being of the entire region. Jenkins adds his leadership, kindness, and unwavering commitment to the community will be profoundly missed. Wallace was elected in the 2022 municipal election, defeating incumbent Bonnie Adams with nearly 60% of the vote. A Faraday Township official is defending its decision to not supply Bancroft with over $35,000 in funding this year. CAO Bernice Crocker says there has never been any agreement between the township and the North Hastings Library Board setting out that Faraday would provide annual funding. Faraday has provided donations to the Library Board, but donations are never guaranteed, according to Crocker. Since 2005, Faraday has contributed nearly $400,000 in municipal funding to the library, a number that does not include just under $18,000 in public library operating grant during that time. Crocker says part of the reason for the decision was to keep Faraday's 2026 tax increase as close to 4% as possible. A letter from the library board to Faraday hinted its residents may have to pay more to utilize the facility services. Vista Radio has reached out to the board for comment. The town of Bancroft has unveiled a new and improved event website for the annual Rock Hound Jamboree. The updated, more efficient information hub will provide easy access to visitor information, schedules, event highlights, and exhibitor applications. The site features improved navigation, simplified access to event information, and a more visually organized experience across all pages. Deputy Clerk Robin Tate says the new site will make it easier for the public to learn more about the event.
2: 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It is an asset, so I wanted to invest in the asset and make sure that people had the information they needed at their fingertips.
1: 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The event runs from July 30th to August 2nd, and it attracts approximately 8,000 people over 4 days. 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
4: The Tampa Bay Rays hammered the Toronto Blue Jays 7-1 in the opener of their four-game series at Rogers Center last night. The Blue Jays have scored only 6 times in 4 games since the All-Star break, and with last night's loss, fall to 8 games under .500. In the WNBA last night, the Las Vegas Aces beat the Toronto Tempo 109-83.
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3: Moose weather.
4: A high of 21, feeling like 27 today. Mainly cloudy with scattered showers this morning, then a risk of thunderstorms this afternoon, clearing in the evening. A chance of showers approaching midnight, then cloudy with a low of 11. Tomorrow will be cloudy with a high of 16, and Thursday mainly sunny with a high of 22.

0: 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We call that summer business casual around here.
1: Summer Sizzles on the Moose.

0: why they wanted to bring this summer tradition back. So, Stephen, for somebody hearing about it for the first time, what exactly is happening from 6 to 8 on August 4th?
1: Yes, we're calling it the North Hastings Community Cupboard Summer Kitchen Music Party. So we've invited local musicians to come out and just play a show on our little lawn slash parking lot. And we're going to have a barbecue. And it's just a great opportunity to bring the community together. We're hoping people will come out and listen to the music. But as they do that, bring a donation, whether it's food or cash, and just hear a little bit about North Hastings Community Cupboard and our ongoing need to gather donations.
0: And I've got more information coming up on exactly that, on what the fundraiser supports, and more information on the North Hastings Community Cupboard with Stephen coming up after some Our Lady Peace. It's 4 a.m. on the Moose.

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7: Moose weather. We've got a bit of a rainy day ahead of us still. A little break right now, but it is going to continue. We're going to see some thunderstorms starting about noon. We've got a high of 21, feeling like 27, and then the rain clears up later this evening. Tonight, we've got a chance of showers approaching midnight, then cloudy with a low of 11, and then Wednesday, cloudy, a high of 16. Thursday, mainly sunny, a high of 22, and right now we are sitting at 18 degrees here in North Hastings. It's Michelle at the Moose hanging out with you. Now, we've got an awesome event coming up early August. The Summer Kitchen Music Party is hitting Bancroft downtown August 4th. It's going to be from 6 to 8 p.m. and it gives people a closer look at just how much work happens through the North Hastings community covered all year long. The organization has served the region since 1992 and it is the food hub for North Hastings. They have emergency food support and so much more. And I've got Stephen Petrick here with me. We've got our Summer Kitchen Music Party on August 4th, supporting the North Hastings Community Cupboard. What exactly does the North Hastings Community Cupboard do?
8: We provide food for those in need. So it doesn't matter what your income is or who you are. If you have a need, you can show up and gather items from our food bank. And there's also meal services that you can access too. And that information is on our website. On top of that, of course, we have various special programs like our Christmas hampers program. We don't just serve the Bancroft area. We basically serve all of North Hastings, and we have partnerships with other food banks in the area, the one in Cohill and Maynooth area. But yeah, we do serve all of North Hastings. We work to address food insecurity, and our needs have grown over the years post-COVID. The needs, the number of meals, the number of people we've served, all of those statistics have gone up. So our need is always evolving, and we're also doing some renovation too.
7: The North Hastings Community Cupboard has their Summer Kitchen Music Party Tuesday, August 4th from 6 until 8 in the evening outside the Community Cupboard at 2 Madawaska Street. And we hope to see you there. Enjoy some live music and a good old barbecue.
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7: It's Michelle at the Moose here. Even though it seems the smoke is cleared from the air in our area, there are still 140 active wildfires burning across northwestern Ontario. 47 of them are still considered out of control. The largest is known as Thunder Bay 36. It's grown to more than 300,000 hectares. Fire crews have had some help from cooler, wetter weather, and officials say they've been making some progress along parts of the fire line, but this situation is still serious. Highway closures remain in place. Evacuation orders have been issued. More than 2,400 people have been moved into host communities around Ontario. Many of these evacuations involve remote First Nations, where getting people out safely can require aircraft, boats, and long-distance transportation. And here in North Hastings, we are a long way from the actual flames, but not from their effects. As you've seen, obviously, through the past week, smoke can travel hundreds or even thousands of kilometers depending on the wind. Environment Canada's closest listed air quality reading is at Dorset. It is sitting at a 4 this morning, which is considered moderate risk, and conditions are expected to improve into Wednesday. So that means most people can continue with their day, but just pay attention to how you feel, as we've been saying, like I said, over the past week. The forecast is calling for showers and gusty winds around Bancroft today, which may help move some of that smoke around, but these conditions can change very quickly. So even though the fires are happening on the other side of this enormous province, what is burning there can still become the air we breathe here.
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4: Moose weather.
5: A high of 21, feeling like 27 today. Mainly cloudy with scattered showers this morning, then a risk of thunderstorms this afternoon, clearing in the evening. A chance of showers approaching midnight, then cloudy with a low of 11. Tomorrow will be cloudy with a high of 16, and Thursday mainly sunny with a high of 22.
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4: Moose Weather.
5: Thunderstorms this afternoon, clearing in the evening. A chance of showers approaching midnight, then cloudy with a low of 11. Tomorrow will be cloudy with a high of 16, and Thursday mainly sunny with a high of 22.
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6: Moose weather.
7: Thunderstorms this afternoon, clearing in the evening. A chance of showers approaching midnight, then cloudy with a low of 11. Tomorrow will be cloudy with a high of 16. And Thursday mainly sunny with a high of 22.
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5: Weather. Thunderstorms this afternoon, clearing in the evening. A chance of showers approaching midnight, then cloudy with a low of 11. Tomorrow will be cloudy with a high of 16, and Thursday mainly sunny with a high of 22.
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4: Moose weather.
5: Thunderstorms this afternoon, clearing in the evening. A chance of showers approaching midnight, then cloudy with a low of 11. Tomorrow will be cloudy with a high of 16, and Thursday mainly sunny with a high of 22.
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1: Good afternoon, I'm Casey Kenny. Two Madoc men have been fined a combined $30,000 for unlawfully operating an aggregate pit without a license on private land. William Williamson and Lyndon McCann both pled guilty to unlawfully operating an aggregate pit without a license under the Aggregate Resources Act. Williamson was fined $20,000 and ordered to rehabilitate the site. McCann was fined $10,000. An Ontario press release shared in a nearly three-year period, about 23,000 tons of sand was excavated from the site, a figure equivalent to almost 1,340 dump truck loads. The case was heard in Belleville in late April. Carlo Mayo Township Mayor Randy Wallace is being remembered as a leader with a deep commitment to the residents he served. Hastings County released a statement yesterday saying Wallace served his community with dedication and care and was a valued member of County Council. Details of his death have not yet been released. Wallace spent 30 years together with his wife Chris, and they have three sons and three grandchildren. Warden Bob Mullen described Wallace as a quiet and supportive leader who served with compassion and a deep sense of responsibility. Bancroft Mayor Paul Jenkins says Wallace was a good guy who took a great interest not only in his own municipality, but also in the well-being of the entire region. Jenkins adds his leadership, kindness, and unwavering commitment to the community will be profoundly missed. Wallace was elected in the 2022 municipal election, defeating incumbent Bonnie Adams with nearly 60% of the vote. Provincial police in Perth County say a two-year-old boy reported missing last night was located in a cornfield at 2 o'clock this morning. The child was assessed and cleared by EMS and reunited with his family. Police utilized numerous resources for the search, including an emergency response team, a canine unit, remote piloted air systems, and the Provincial Police Force's helicopter Guardian 2. Police officers from Perth, Huron, and Wellington counties helped find the boy. Staff Sergeant Dave Senko, Incident Commander, says Perth County OPP are extending their sincere gratitude to all those who assisted in the search efforts and supported the family. And U.S. President Donald Trump is slapping 50% tariffs on some Canadian goods like hockey sticks, wine, and cement. He says it's in response to the, quote, discriminatory treatment of American products, like the U.S. booze ban by all but two of the provinces and territories. The White House says from March 2025 through this past February, Canadian imports of U.S. alcoholic beverages dropped by about 81%, or $582 million, compared to the same period in 2024-2025. The new tariffs are set to take effect in 30 days. Be the first to know. Sign up and get news alerts delivered directly to your inbox at mybancroftnow.com.
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4: Moose weather.
5: Thunderstorms this afternoon, clearing in the evening. A chance of showers approaching midnight, then cloudy with a low of 11. Tomorrow will be cloudy with a high of 16, and Thursday mainly sunny with a high of 22.
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13: Moose weather.
14: Thunderstorms this afternoon, clearing in the evening. A chance of showers approaching midnight, then cloudy with a low of 11. Tomorrow will be cloudy with a high of 16. And Thursday mainly sunny with a high of 22.
15: The Moose.

0: Remember the winter that was, followed by the spring that wasn't? Yeah, neither do we.
1: Summer sizzles on the Moose.

0: 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The Ministry of Natural Resources is actively responding to numerous high-complexity wildland fires across the province. Rapidly evolving situations and extreme fire hazards are contributing to escalated fire behavior and producing smoke in many areas of the province. Stay informed about the current wildland fire situation by monitoring official information sources like ontario.ca/forestfires, following directions from Ontario Provincial Police and local authorities, and adhering to any ministerial orders, including evacuation orders, fire bans, and restrictions imposed by the ministry. Looking for additional information or support? 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Ontario has activated additional frontline resources to help Ontarians access the support they need. Fire rangers and emergency personnel are working hard to suppress active fires and keep communities safe. Entering the area of an active wildland fire can hinder response efforts and compromise the safety of firefighting crews and emergency personnel. Please stay clear of wildland fires.
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6: Moose weather.
7: Thunderstorms this afternoon, clearing in the evening. A chance of showers approaching midnight, then cloudy with a low of 11. Tomorrow will be cloudy with a high of 16, and Thursday mainly sunny with a high of 22.

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3: Moose weather.
4: Thunderstorms this afternoon, clearing in the evening. A chance of showers approaching midnight, then cloudy with a low of 11. Tomorrow will be cloudy with a high of 16, and Thursday mainly sunny with a high of 22.
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5: Moose weather.
6: Thunderstorms this afternoon, clearing in the evening. A chance of showers approaching midnight, then cloudy with a low of 11. Tomorrow will be cloudy with a high of 16, and Thursday mainly sunny with a high of 22.
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3: News weather. Thunderstorms this afternoon, clearing in the evening. A chance of showers approaching midnight, then cloudy with a low of 11. Tomorrow will be cloudy with a high of 16. And Thursday mainly sunny with a high of 22.
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5: Moose weather.
6: Thunderstorms this afternoon, clearing in the evening. A chance of showers approaching midnight, then cloudy with a low of 11. Tomorrow will be cloudy with a high of 16, and Thursday mainly sunny with a high of 22. The

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0: Moose weather.
5: Thunderstorms this afternoon, clearing in the evening. A chance of showers approaching midnight.

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3: Moose weather.
4: Thunderstorms this afternoon, clearing in the evening. A chance of showers approaching midnight, then cloudy with a low of 11. Tomorrow will be cloudy with a high of 16, and Thursday mainly sunny with a high of 22.
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1: Good afternoon, I'm Casey Kenny. A 17-year-old from Mariposa has died after a canoe capsized on Cross Lake. Bancroft OPP say officers responded to a marine distress call around 1:30 p.m. on Monday. Police say Whitney and Renfrew County paramedic services, local citizens, and the underwater search and recovery unit all helped in the search. The individual was located and pronounced deceased. A postmortem will be conducted. Two Madoc men have been fined a combined $30,000 for unlawfully operating an aggregate pit without a license on private land. William Williamson and Lyndon McCann both pled guilty to unlawfully operating an aggregate pit without a license under the Aggregate Resources Act. Williamson was fined $20,000 and ordered to rehabilitate the site. McCann was fined $10,000. An Ontario press release shared in a nearly three-year period, about 23,000 tons of sand was excavated from the site, a figure equivalent to almost 1,340 dump truck loads. The case was heard in Belleville in late April. Carlo Mayo Township Mayor Randy Wallace is being remembered as a leader with a deep commitment to the residents he served. Hastings County released a statement on Monday saying Wallace served his community with dedication and care and was a valued member of County Council. Details of his death have not yet been released. Wallace spent 30 years together with his wife Chris, and they have three sons and three grandchildren. Warden Bob Mullen described Wallace as a quiet and supportive leader who served with compassion and a deep sense of responsibility. Bancroft Mayor Paul Jenkins said that Wallace was a good guy who took a great interest not only in his own municipality, but also in the well-being of the entire region. Jenkins adds his leadership, kindness, and unwavering commitment to the community will be profoundly missed. Wallace was elected in the 2022 municipal election, defeating incumbent Bonnie Adams with nearly 60% of the vote. And provincial police in Perth County near London, Ontario, say a two-year-old boy reported missing on Monday night was located in a cornfield at 2 o'clock Tuesday morning. The child was assessed and cleared by EMS and reunited with his family. Police utilized numerous resources for the search, including an emergency response team, a canine unit, remote piloted air systems, and the provincial police force's helicopter Guardian 2. Police officers from Perth, Huron, and Wellington counties helped find the boy. Staff Sergeant Dave Cinco, Incident Commanders, says Perth County OPP are extending their sincere gratitude to all those who assisted in the search efforts and supported the family. Be the first to know. Sign up and get news alerts delivered directly to your inbox at mybancroftnow.com.
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1: Showers on and off overnight tonight. The risk of a thunderstorm early this evening as well. We'll see around 10 to 15 millimeters of rain in total. The low 12. For tomorrow, mainly cloudy with a slight chance of showers. The high 20. And for Thursday, sunny. The high 23.
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0: 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Yeah, neither do we.
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2: Showers on and off overnight tonight. The risk of a thunderstorm early this evening as well. We'll see around 10 to 15 millimeters of rain in total. The low 12. For tomorrow, mainly cloudy with a slight chance of showers. The high 20. And for Thursday, sunny. The high 23.
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8: Showers on and off overnight tonight. The risk of a thunderstorm early this evening as well. We'll see around 10 to 15 millimeters of rain in total. The low 12. For tomorrow, mainly cloudy with a slight chance of showers. The high 20. And for Thursday, sunny. The high 23.
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1: Good afternoon, I'm Casey Kenny. A 17-year-old from Mariposa has died after a canoe capsized on Cross Lake. Bancroft OPP say officers responded to a marine distress call around 1:30 p.m. on Monday. Police say Whitney and Renfrew County paramedic services, local citizens, and the underwater search and recovery unit all helped in the search. The individual was located and pronounced deceased. A postmortem will be conducted. Two Madoc men have been fined a combined $30,000 for unlawfully operating an aggregate pit without a license on private land. William Williamson and Lyndon McCann both pled guilty to unlawfully operating an aggregate pit without a license under the Aggregate Resources Act. Williamson was fined $20,000 and ordered to rehabilitate the site. McCann was fined $10,000. An Ontario press release shared in a nearly three-year period, about 23,000 tons of sand was excavated from the site, a figure equivalent to almost 1,340 dump truck loads. The case was heard in Belleville in late April. Carlomayo Township Mayor Randy Wallace is being remembered as a leader with a deep commitment to the residents he served. Hastings County released a statement on Monday saying Wallace served his community with dedication and care and was a valued member of County Council. Details of his death have not yet been released. Wallace spent 30 years together with his wife Chris, and they have three sons and three grandchildren. Warden Bob Mowen described Wallace as a quiet and supportive leader who served with compassion and a deep sense of responsibility. Bancroft Mayor Paul Jenkins said that Wallace was a good guy who took a great interest not only in his own municipality, but also in the well-being of the entire region. Jenkins adds his leadership, kindness, and unwavering commitment to the community will be profoundly missed. Wallace was elected in the 2022 municipal election, defeating incumbent Bonnie Adams with nearly 60% of the vote. And provincial police in Perth County near London, Ontario, say a two-year-old boy reported missing on Monday night was located in a cornfield at 2 o'clock Tuesday morning. The child was assessed and cleared by EMS and reunited with his family. Police utilized numerous resources for the search, including an emergency response team, a canine unit, remote piloted air systems, and the provincial police force's helicopter Guardian 2. Police officers from Perth, Huron, and Wellington counties helped find the boy. Staff Sergeant Dave Cinco, incident commanders, says Perth County OPP are extending their sincere gratitude to all those who assisted in the search efforts and supported the family. Be the first to know. Sign up and get news alerts delivered directly to your inbox at mybancroftnow.com.
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0: Moose weather.
1: Showers on and off overnight tonight. The risk of a thunderstorm early this evening as well. We'll see around 10 to 15 millimeters of rain in total. The low 12. For tomorrow, mainly cloudy with a slight chance of showers. The high 20. And for Thursday, sunny. The high 23.

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3: Moose weather.
4: Showers on and off overnight tonight. The risk of a thunderstorm early this evening as well. We'll see around 10 to 15 millimeters of rain in total. The low 12. For tomorrow, mainly cloudy with a slight chance of showers. The high 20. And for Thursday, sunny. The high 23.

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3: Moose weather. Showers on and off overnight tonight. The risk of a thunderstorm early this evening as well. We'll see around 10 to 15 millimeters of rain in total. The low 12. For tomorrow, mainly cloudy with a slight chance of showers. The high 20. And for Thursday, sunny. The high 23.
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8: Showers on and off overnight tonight. The risk of a thunderstorm early this evening as well. We'll see around 10 to 15 millimeters of rain in total. The low 12. For tomorrow, mainly cloudy with a slight chance of showers. The high 20. And for Thursday, sunny. The high 23.
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3: Moose weather.
4: Showers on and off overnight tonight. The risk of a thunderstorm early this evening as well. We'll see around 10 to 15 millimeters of rain in total. The low 12. For tomorrow, mainly cloudy with a slight chance of showers. The high 20. And for Thursday, sunny. The high 23.
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3: 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Rooted in excellence.
4: Moose weather. Showers on and off overnight tonight. The risk of a thunderstorm early this evening as well. We'll see around 10 to 15 millimeters of rain in total. The low 12. For tomorrow, mainly cloudy with a slight chance of showers. The high 20. And for Thursday, sunny. The high 23.
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0: a drunk karaoke party around here. Minus the drunk and the bad singing. Check this out.
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6: Showers on and off overnight tonight. The risk of a thunderstorm early this evening as well. We'll see around 10 to 15 millimeters of rain in total. The low 12. For tomorrow, mainly cloudy with a slight chance of showers. The high 20. And for Thursday, sunny. The high 23.
5: The Moose.